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I must tell you about a great new show every Sunday, 9 till 11. 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

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They got the happy hour between 6 and 7. 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
18: The top stories this hour. The search for survivors is continuing across Venezuela after its strongest earthquake in more than a century. At least 235 people have been killed, with entire neighborhoods reduced to rubble and thousands still unaccounted for. Many residents have spent the night sleeping outside, afraid of further tremors and the risk of buildings collapsing. Craig Watson's a British teacher who lives in Caracas.
19: Unfortunately, this might be the end of my time in Venezuela. It's a conversation I've had with a lot of my friends today. You know, we can up and leave in a suitcase. This is their life, and it is heartbreaking, and you know, it is devastating.
18: A 14-year-old boy's been charged with murder after a body was found in South Wales. The discovery was made in an area of Blaenau on Monday, believed to be that of a missing girl. The King has become one of the UK's highest taxpayers. Charles has made history as the first British monarch to publish details of his personal payments. He voluntarily paid £12.9 million in tax last year. People in London and parts of southeast England are bracing themselves for another sweltering day. A rare red warning for extreme heat remains in force after the UK recorded its hottest June day ever in Somerset. There's a warning to air passengers not to put vapes or power banks in checked luggage. The Civil Aviation Authority says lithium battery incidents are now happening on around two flights a week globally. The regulator says batteries should be kept in hand luggage. Glenn Bradley from the CAA explains.
0: Lithium batteries, they tend to be in smaller items that you want to carry with you. It's just making sure people are aware, especially when it comes to power banks, that to not charge them when they're in the aircraft, and if they want to charge anything from the power bank, to ask the cabin crew for permission.
18: And Manchester City have agreed a deal to sign England midfielder Elliot Anderson from Nottingham Forest. They'd had an initial bid rejected. From Sky News, I'm Faye De Silva.
20: Good morning, the weekend beckons. It's Gary Parker on Friday morning here at Nation Radio with Jess Glynn on the way. I'll be there after level 40.

0: days. It's Kirsty MacColl and it's Nation Radio Early Breakfast. Morning, if you're just starting the early shift. I know it's another hot one this morning. Temperatures overnight haven't really gone below 18 or 19 in most areas. So another muggy start to Friday morning, but some beautiful sunshine today. But it is going to be hot, very hot again. So if you know any elderly neighbours, do keep an eye on them and stay hydrated. On the way from Nation, it's Queen next. And You're My Best Friend at Nation Radio.
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0: It's Nation, and it's Friday morning, where £750,000 will be won tonight on Make Me a Winner. How do you enter? Tony and Emma have all the info you need next on Breakfast here at Nation Radio. 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
5: Top stories this hour. The King has become one of the UK's highest taxpayers. Charles has made history as the first monarch to publish details of his personal payments. Figures show he voluntarily paid £12.9 million in tax last year. But forensic accountant Professor Atul Shah says it's not really transparency.
6: It's incomplete and selective. We don't have the full picture. For example, what's the amount of money in the bank account?
5: The search for survivors is continuing across Venezuela after its strongest earthquake in more than a century. More than 230 people are known to have died in the disaster, with thousands injured. People in London and parts of southeast England are bracing themselves for another sweltering day. A rare red warning for extreme heat remains in force there after the UK recorded its hottest June day ever at Merrifield in Somerset. Temperatures hit 36.7 degrees yesterday, and Scotland's hopes of progressing to the knockout phase of the World Cup have been dealt two major blows: Ecuador's win over Germany and Sweden's draw with Japan.
7: Now for the news here in Suffolk, and Barnum's being lined up as a new site to house asylum seekers, with the Home Office planning to use old military barracks instead of hotels. Permissions being sought to accommodate people waiting for decisions. Ministers say the move's part of efforts to cut hotel use. A legal challenge against government plans to reorganise councils in Suffolk could move a step closer next week. Suffolk County Council's Cabinet will meet on Monday to consider whether to continue proceedings after receiving a formal response from ministers. The government's previously said its preferred model for Suffolk meets its criteria for geography, financial resilience and service delivery. And a local wildlife expert's urging people to take extra care of their pets during the hot weather. Farmer, conservationist and TV presenter Jimmy Doherty says animals should always have access to shade and water, while dog owners should avoid walking their pets.
8: Always make sure your dog or cat has got somewhere shaded. If you've got other animals like rabbits and guinea pigs and things like that, make sure their hutches aren't in direct sunlight. All these things you really got to take care of.
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7: Another extremely hot day today, with heat alerts in place and temperatures climbing to highs of 35. That's the latest. I'm Adam Richards.
10: Good morning, it's finally Friday. It's Tony and Emma at breakfast. Welcome to the show. Let's play Pulp Disco 2000 from 1995 first. Let's kick things off here with Blondie. This is

0: 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Perfect. You know what'll wrap up a perfect Friday afternoon? Winning this. 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
0: Today's the day you could win yourself 750k. 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
7: so far this morning. All appears to be clear for now on the main A14. The A12 as well, generally trouble-free. We've still got the work, though, at Yoxford. The A12 has lights at Town Farm Lane. It's gas main work. So expect the usual queue through the morning. In Ipswich, they're still working on Cliff Road. That's a closure from Hollywells Road to Toller Road. We've still got the long-term work at Bromford on Lorraine Way. Also expect delays at Shotley. So the water main work on the main road, the 1456. That's the lights at the Irwison Walk Junction.
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0: It's going to be another scorcher today. Highs 34 to 35 degrees. The heat wave continues. There's Don Henley and the Boys of Summer. Well, summertime 2026 has finally got going. 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
5: I'm Simon James. So far this morning, generally fine for now on the A12 and the A14. There's still the work in Ipswich blocking off Bloomfield Street. That's a closure between Freehold Street and Risby Close. Expect some extra traffic on surrounding roads. Expect queues again through the morning at Brightling C. We're working on the Colne Road. Ascot Lights, it's gas main work between Station Road and New Street. Rutlesham Heath are working on Eagle Way. That's got signals as well near to Lark Rise. And there's also temporary lights at Jenner's Close. Some roadworks in the Woodbridge area.
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0: Hey, love. This is Tony Dibben and Emma Saint. It's Tony and Emma at breakfast. Good morning. Welcome to Friday. The weekend in touching distance now. A world famous guessing game is coming next today. One will give the other a question. Will they get it right? Probably not.
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3: 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We're heading back to 1980, 1990, and the year.

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2: 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You're lost in another winning moment. Rich, thick ketchup oozing onto a juicy burger. Back of the net. Because when it comes to the taste you love, it has to be Heinz.
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3: The top stories this hour. King Charles has become the first monarch in history to publish his tax bill. He paid £12.9 million in the financial year ending April 2025. Forensic accountant Professor Atul Shah says the figures don't really tell as much.
4: We don't know the total size of the wealth. We don't know the different sources of income that the royal family gets.
3: The royal accounts also reveal His Majesty and Queen Camilla won't move into Buckingham Palace once a £370 million renovation's complete. They'll stay at Clarence House. The UK government's providing £2 million to help with the emergency response to two huge earthquakes in Venezuela. The death toll's up to over 230 now, with thousands of people injured. A Met Office red warning for extreme heat's been extended into a third day for the first time. It covers eastern England, London and the southeast and lasts until 9 p.m. And Ecuador have produced a shock 2-1 victory against Germany to reach the last 32 of the World Cup, pushing Scotland closer to elimination.
5: Now, for the news here in Suffolk, an old barracks in Barnham could soon become homes for asylum seekers under new government plans. The Home Office is seeking permission to use the site instead of hotels as part of efforts to move people out of temporary accommodation. The change comes as more hotels close across the country. The leader of Suffolk County Council says he'll continue to oppose plans to divide local government here. An extraordinary cabinet meeting's been called to consider the next steps in the authority's legal challenge against government reorganisation proposals. The government's previously said its preferred option would provide strong financial resilience. And a local animal expert says rising temperatures are already having an impact on wildlife. Jimmy Doherty of Jimmy's Farm says climate change is altering habitats and putting pressure on species that rely on cooler environments. He's encouraging us to create more wildlife-friendly spaces.
6: Rising temperature will have a massive effect on wildlife, particularly those animals that want to exist in cooler areas. So we're mountain species, we're pushing them higher and higher up the mountain because they're seeking cooler climates. So we're definitely having an effect, yes.
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5: Another extremely hot day today with heat alerts in place and temperatures climbing to highs of 35. That's the latest. I'm Adam Richardson.
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0: Jared Rigo and Drop Dead. It's 7:15. Hello, good morning. Welcome to Nation Radio. We're playing the best variety hits at breakfast time. 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
0: Today's the day you could win yourself 750k. 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
4: I'm Simon James. So far this morning, mostly trouble-free, still generally running fine on the A14 and the A12. A few delays at Capel on Crotchets Close. It's gas main work. Temporary lights at Thorny Road. So the lights as well at Martlesham Heath causing delays on Eagle Way near to Lark Rise. There's also temporary lights at Woodbridge. They're working on Jenner's Close at the Melton Road Junction. Reminder at Dover Court, Kingsway has a closure between Station Road and the High Street. And at Martlesham Heath, some more roadworks, this time on Lark Rise.
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0: My Dreams, 7:27 with Tony and Emma at breakfast. Let's get on Dasher. Austin and the Goo Goo Dolls are on their way. Nation Radio. I've got something which my friend thinks is a scam, and I'm not meant to cause a scam. I don't think it's a scam. Let me run it past you.
1: Hang on. Are you doing the scam, or are you being scammed?
0: No, I think my mate thinks I'm pulling a scam, but I don't think I am. I've just come up with something.
1: Are you trying to get people to buy you gift cards?
0: No, none of that. None of the above.
1: Okay.
0: Right, so here's... I was at the cinema when I went to see He-Man the other week. Mm-hmm. Remember, and I'm still raving about the He-Man.
1: Yeah.
0: If you've not been to see it, go. It's brilliant. Anyway, before the He-Man film came on, there was like one of those promo things that came on and said, you can arrange a birthday party here at the XXX cinema, right?
1: Yeah.
0: And it's so-and-so per head, and you can basically bring all your little kids and stuff.
1: Yeah.
0: And I said to my son, how would they know if it wasn't your birthday? Like, you could just rock up with 15 people. And you could have the cinema to yourself. I made inquiries about this, and I emailed and said, hey, I've got about 15 people, you know, interested to come. And the lady was like, yeah, whatever it is, it's this per head. And I was like, okay. And I think I can get a private screening of Toy Story 5 for me, my mates, and all their kids, and it won't cost very much.
1: Well, they probably charge you the same amount of money, whether it's a birthday party or whether it wasn't.
0: This is what I'm saying. It's cheaper than going to the cinema. That's the scam element. That's why my mate Perry thinks I'm pulling a scam. It's like five...
1: I don't know. I just think that's clever.
0: Well, if that is the case,
1: it's about
0: £5 per person cheaper if you go with a party than if you just go as you and your son to, or daughter or whatever to the cinema.
1: Oh, so you just get a big group of you?
0: Yes.
1: Oh, well, yeah, do that then.
0: I'm going to do a Tony Toy Story 5 screening and just invite everyone I know.
1: Yeah, that's a great idea.
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6: I'm Simon James. For now this morning, not too bad generally, as it's Friday. Around Yoxford, just the usual local queue on the A12 at Town Farm Lane. Still the temporary lights there. It's ongoing gas main work. A14, though, incident free. Bromford, still the long-term work on Lorraine Way, so expect delays. Ipswich still has the closure of Cliff Road from Hollywells Road to Toller Road. Expect some extra traffic on surrounding roads. Usual local delay on the main road at Shotley, the B1456. There's temporary lights at Irwinton Walk. And in Ipswich, a closure at Bloomfield Street.
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0: Warren and Drive Safe. It's 5 to 8. Good morning. It's Nation Radio. We're playing the best variety of hits at breakfast time. It's Tony and Emma at breakfast.
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8: The top stories this hour. King Charles has made history as the first monarch to publish his tax bill. Figures show he voluntarily paid £12.9 million in the financial year ending April 2025, but forensic accountant Professor Atul Shah says it's not really transparency.
9: It's partial and selective. We don't have the full picture.
8: The royal accounts also reveal His Majesty and Queen Camilla won't move into Buckingham Palace once a £370 million renovation's complete. They'll stay at Clarence House. The search for survivors is continuing across Venezuela after its strongest earthquakes in more than a century. More than 230 people are known to have died. A rare red warning for extreme heat remains in force in London and parts of southeast England after the UK recorded its hottest June day ever at Merrifield in Somerset. Temperatures hit 36.7 degrees yesterday. And Scotland's hopes of progressing to the knockout phase of the World Cup have been dealt two major blows: Ecuador's win over Germany and Sweden's draw with Japan.
10: Now for the news here in Suffolk, and Barnum's being lined up as a new site to house asylum seekers, with the Home Office planning to use old military barracks instead of hotels. Permissions being sought to accommodate people waiting for decisions. Ministers say the move's part of efforts to cut hotel use. A legal challenge against government plans to reorganise councils in Suffolk could move a step closer next week. Suffolk County Council's Cabinet will meet on Monday to consider whether to continue proceedings after receiving a formal response from ministers. The government's previously said its preferred model for Suffolk meets its criteria for geography, financial resilience and service delivery. And a local wildlife expert's urging people to take extra care of their pets during the hot weather. Farmer, conservationist and TV presenter Jimmy Doherty says animals should always have access to shade and water, while dog owners should avoid walking their pets.
11: Always make sure your dog or cat has got somewhere shaded. If you've got other animals like rabbits and guinea pigs and things like that, make sure their hutches aren't in direct sunlight. All these things you really got to take care of.
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10: Another extremely hot day today with heat alerts in place and temperatures climbing to highs of 35. That's the latest. I'm Adam Richardson.
13: It's just gone 8 o'clock. It's Friday morning, or Friday, as Emma likes to say. Your Friday or Friday shout-outs are on in just a mo. Get ready for what's coming next. It's Tony and Emma at breakfast.

0: 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Where is my husband? Ray is currently on his mobile texting to play Make Me a Winner. But I just made that up. Make Me a
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8: 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We're heading back to 1980, 1990, and the year 2000.

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2: I'm Simon James as well from the sea for Friday morning. Not too bad out and about for now. The A12 and the A14 moving normally. Seeing some local delays at Brightling Sea on Colne Road. We've got the light, still some gas main work near to Station Road and New Street. In Ipswich, they're still working on Bloomfield Street. A closure between Freehold Road and Risby Close. Expect some extra traffic on surrounding roads as a result. There's also lights at Capon causing local delays on Crotchets Close at Thorny Road. And there's also roadworks at Nottlesham Heath on Eagle Way.
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0: There's the script and Break Even. They were great last night. They're the warm-up, of course, for Take That on their circus tour. Take That were just incredible. If you were there at the London Stadium last night, you would know you had an absolute ball. If you're going tonight or tomorrow night, you're in for a real treat. You are.
1: So annoyed, right? I ordered this thing on Vinted a little while ago and it came up on my screen like, waiting, your delivery is taking longer than normal. And I'm thinking, yeah, I ordered it 2 weeks ago. It said it's at the sorting office for ages. Then it said, you can't say that there's like a dispute for 25 days. It's got 25 days to come. So I was like, oh, great. You know, like, that's a load of rubbish because I wanted it before my 25 days and now I can't say I want a refund because it's kind of in this, it's been delivered phase.
0: Right.
1: Anyway, so I thought, well, I'd ordered this dress for an event and I now need another one because right. This one could take
0: so
1: another
0: So the moral of the story is just go to the nice shop to start with and buy a nice dress.
1: Right, I don't have time to faff around with that and I wanted to bargain. Anyway, so I'd bought now, I've had to buy another dress.
0: Right.
1: And I've just had a notification to say that the first dress has now, after like 3 weeks, is ready for pickup.
0: Right, so you don't need that dress now.
1: No!
0: Great.
1: How annoying is that?
0: Well, first world problems all around here. If you went to a nice expensive designer store, you could leave with a nice expensive designer dress and you wouldn't have to deal with any of these plebs or these what's
1: Do
0: it called?
1: Do you want to take me to a nice designer place?
0: If I don't have to hear you bumbling on about picking dresses up and getting buttons and stuff to sew on that you've bought from some charity. Yes is the answer.
1: Okay, thank you. Can we just get a little snippet recording of that? Because, you know, I'm...
0: I'll buy the dress.com. Actually, I'm going to buy it. That's a good idea. Thank you. This is Tony and Emma.
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4: I'm Simon James. As we often see for a Friday, it doesn't appear to be too bad so far this morning. We're generally incident free on the move for the A14. Just the usual local delay at Yoxford on the A12. That's the lights at Town Farm Lane. We also have the roadworks at Capel on Crotchets Close. Some signals at Thorny Road causing delays. Scas main work to blame for that. Rutlesham Heath, also a queue on Eagle Way. They're working near to Lark Rise. Also a local delay at Woodbridge. There's signals causing delay. Jenner's Close and Melton Road.
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8: The top stories this hour. King Charles has become the first monarch in history to publish his tax bill. He paid £12.9 million in the financial year ending April 2025. Forensic accountant Professor Atul Shah says the figures don't really tell as much.
9: We don't know the total size of the wealth. We don't know the different sources of income that the royal family gets.
8: The royal accounts also reveal His Majesty and Queen Camilla won't move into Buckingham Palace once a £370 million renovation's complete. They'll stay at Clarence House. The UK government's providing £2 million to help with the emergency response to two huge earthquakes in Venezuela. The death toll's up to over 230 now, with thousands of people injured. A Met Office red warning for extreme heat's been extended into a third day for the first time. It covers eastern England, London and the southeast, and lasts until 9pm. And Ecuador have produced a shock 2-1 victory against Germany to reach the last 32 of the World Cup, pushing Scotland closer to elimination.
10: Now for the news here in Suffolk, an old barracks in Barnham could soon become homes for asylum seekers under new government plans. The Home Office is seeking permission to use the site instead of hotels as part of efforts to move people out of temporary accommodation. The change comes as more hotels close across the country. The leader of Suffolk County Council says he'll continue to oppose plans to divide local government here. An extraordinary cabinet meeting's been called to consider the next steps in the authority's legal challenge against government reorganisation proposals. The government's previously said its preferred option would provide strong financial resilience. And a local animal expert says rising temperatures are already having an impact on wildlife. Jimmy Doherty of Jimmy's Farm says climate change is altering habitats and putting pressure on species that rely on cooler environments. He's encouraging us to create more wildlife-friendly spaces.
11: Rising temperature will have a massive effect on wildlife, particularly those animals that want to exist in cooler areas. So we're mountain species, we're pushing them higher and higher up the mountain because they're seeking cooler climates. So we're definitely having an effect, yes.
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10: Another extremely hot day today with heat alerts in place and temperatures climbing to highs of 35. That's the latest. I'm Adam Richardson.
12: morning. It's Friday today. It's our favourite part of the week. And now it's time for a golden hour. 60 minutes worth of tunes that all come from one mystery era of music history. When you figure out which year we're playing today, jump on WhatsApp. 07749.

0: 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Welcome to our Mystery Golden Hour. Which year are all these songs from? It was the year that this arrived into our lives.
1: For the first time on UK TV, we have a top prize available of 1 million. Contestants will leave the studio tonight with big cash prizes, and if they have the skill and nerve, someone could leave here a millionaire.
0: That's right, it first appeared on our TV screens in this year. Chris Tarrant was in the hot seat presenting Who Wants to Be a Millionaire? Right, which year did you first watch that and think, I could do that? Yeah, you can, but you think you can. Robbie Williams released Let Me Entertain You, and Another Level had Be Alone No More. Both of those next.
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0: Just made number one in this year, there's Billy Piper, Because We Want To. It's 9:35, Mystery Golden Hour time. Which year are all these tunes from? 07740938500 to play along on WhatsApp. It's time for another clue. Jeremy Clarkson launched a new show in this year. It went like this.
1: Tonight I have the unenviable task of reporting that warfare has been taken out of man's hands. We're now at the mercy of machines, and a battle the likes of which we've never seen before is about to begin. Britain is about to witness the birth of robot wars.
0: Jeremy Clarkson launched this show, Robot Wars. When did you first see the robot wars? If you know, 07740938500, that's our all-important WhatsApp number. Next today, Brian Adams and Melanie C and Ace of Base. Yes, life is a flower.
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0: arguably the biggest movie of the year. Right, what on in this year? Let's do the final clues, then the reveal. DVDs went on sale for the first time. The Spice Girls performed their first ever live UK concert as they kicked off their Spice World tour at the NEC in Birmingham. The song Vindaloo was released to coincide with the World Cup in France in this year. Stereophonics won the Best British Breakthrough Act of the Brit Awards. Martin Kemp arrived in Albert Square playing Steve Owen in EastEnders, and Kit Kat Chunkies were released for the very first time. Right, okay, the year in question then. Brilliant year. 1998. The Golden Hour,
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2: The
17: top stories this hour. King Charles has made history as the first monarch to publish his tax bill. Figures show he voluntarily paid £12.9 million in the financial year ending April 2025, but forensic accountant Professor Atul Shah says it's not really transparency.
18: It's partial and selective. We don't have the full picture. For example, what's the amount of money in the bank account?
17: The royal accounts also reveal His Majesty and Queen Camilla won't move into Buckingham Palace once a £370 million renovation's complete. They'll stay at Clarence House. The search for survivors is continuing across Venezuela after its strongest earthquakes in more than a century. More than 230 people are known to have died. The Royal Devon Hospital in Exeter has declared a critical incident. It says the impacts of the extreme heat and humidity are hampering its ability to deliver services. And Scotland's hopes of progressing to the knockout phase of the World Cup have been dealt two major blows: Ecuador's win over Germany and Sweden's draw with Japan.
19: Now for the news here in Suffolk, and Barnham's being lined up as a new site to house asylum seekers, with the Home Office planning to use old military barracks instead of hotels. Permissions being sought to accommodate people waiting for decisions. Ministers say the move's part of efforts to cut hotel use. A legal challenge against government plans to reorganise councils in Suffolk could move a step closer next week. Suffolk County Council's Cabinet will meet on Monday to consider whether to continue proceedings after receiving a formal response from ministers. The government's previously said its preferred model for Suffolk meets its criteria for geography, financial resilience and service delivery. And a local wildlife expert's urging people to take extra care of their pets during the hot weather. Farmer, conservationist and TV presenter Jimmy Doherty says animals should always have access to shade and water, while dog owners should avoid walking their pets.
20: 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All these things you really got to take care of.
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19: Another extremely hot day today with heat alerts in place and temperatures climbing to highs of 35. That's the latest. I'm Adam Richardson.
22: Last Friday of the month, which means for many people payday, plus somebody's going to win £750,000 and the sun is shining. Welcome to Nation.

0: long in odds with the biggest selling song of 1986. Don't Leave Me This Way on Nation Radio Suffolk. And before that, Taylor Swift with I Knew It, I Knew You. So if you missed this morning's Golden Hour with Tony and Emma at breakfast, they took us back to 1998 between 9 and 10. The year that Jerry Halliwell left the Spice Girls, Furbies were the big toy of the year, and Elton John was knighted in that year. Plus, they played songs from Eagle Eye Cherry, U2, and Robbie Williams, amongst many others. There's another year for you to guess Monday morning at 9 o'clock with Tony and Emma at breakfast here on Nation Radio Suffolk.
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0: Gotta wait for the little giggle at the end. It's the best bit. I love your smile from Shanice here on Nation Radio. And before that, Teddy Swims with The Door. So this weekend, it's another one of our infamous music weekends. And this weekend, it's an Around the World weekend. We're taking a musical trip around the world, playing songs for the countries, cities, or places in the title. Such as Berlin, Take My Breath Away. That could be there. The Lebanon from Human League. Big in Japan, China in Your Hand, so many of them, and it all start with Tony Shepherd Saturday morning at 10 o'clock here on Nation Radio.
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0: That's another great song. Chris Isaak, Wicked Game. Happy birthday to him. He is 70 years old today. You're listening to Nation Radio. Good morning. This is Mark Collins. I'll be with you through till 1 o'clock. An hour of 80s classics on the way between midday and 1. The latest news headlines are next at 11 o'clock and then at 11:20. Stick around for Friday morning's Weekday Link. Nation
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4: The top stories this hour. A Saudi doctor has been convicted over a car ramming attack at a Christmas market in Germany, which left six people dead. Talab A has been sentenced to life in prison over the attack in Magdeburg in December 2024. Philip Peplau survived the attack, but says it's shaken his sense of safety.
5: When I'm going to a festival, I think about this man. I think, is it safe here?
4: Next, despite renovation costs totalling almost £370 million, the King and Queen won't be moving into Buckingham Palace. Royal accounts also show Charles has paid £30 million in tax since he was crowned. The UK government's providing £2 million to help search and rescue teams in Venezuela after two huge earthquakes hit the country. At least 255 people have died. And back here, the boss of the country's largest ambulance service is warning people to drink responsibly and avoid exercising outside as a heatwave grips the UK. A red extreme heat warning for southeast England is into a third day.
6: Now for the news here in Suffolk, an old barracks in Barnham could soon become homes for asylum seekers under new government plans. The Home Office is seeking permission to use the site instead of hotels as part of efforts to move people out of temporary accommodation. The change comes as more hotels close across the country. The leader of Suffolk County Council says he'll continue to oppose plans to divide local governments here. An extraordinary cabinet meeting's been called to consider the next steps in the authority's legal challenge against government reorganisation proposals. The government's previously said its preferred option would provide strong financial resilience. And a local animal expert says rising temperatures are already having an impact on wildlife. Jimmy Doherty of Jimmy's Farm says climate change is altering habitats and putting pressure on species that rely on cooler environments. He's encouraging us to create more wildlife-friendly spaces.
7: Rising temperature will have a massive effect on wildlife, particularly those animals that want to exist in cooler areas. So we're mountain species, we're pushing them higher and higher up the mountain because they're seeking cooler climates. So we're definitely having an effect, yes.
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6: Another extremely hot day today with heat alerts in place and temperatures climbing to highs of 35. That's the latest. I'm Adam Richardson.
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0: Nation Radio and Somba with his current song Homewrecker before that. Friday morning with Mark Collins, it's time for Friday's Weekday Link. Three songs to play you that are all linked in one way or another. It's not a blankety blank type Weekday Link today. It's your normal run-of-the-mill common old garden Weekday Link. I'll play you the first two songs in the series of three, suss out what the connection is between those two songs, and then come up with song number three, please, before midday. Let me know your thoughts on this WhatsApp number, 07740 938 500. And song number one is next here at Nation Radio.
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0: Love and Pride, it's King on Nation Radio. And before that, About Damn Time from Lizzo. We have a winner on this morning's weekday link. Well done to Paul Packham. He was first through with the right answer this morning. It was a bit of a tough one, I must admit. A bit of a tough one. Paul got there first, though. If you're still scratching your head, I will play song number three before midday today here on Nation Radio.
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0: 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We're looking for Michael Jackson songs hidden in the titles of other artists and songs. Scream, Ben, and Bad. Another one, Monday morning at 11:20 here on Nation Radio, but on the way next. I've got an hour of 80s songs for this Friday afternoon as we pay homage to our sister station, Nation 80s, on the Nation 80s Takeover. Nation
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3: 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We're heading back to 1980, 1990, and the year 2000.

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3: The top stories this hour. The King's become the first monarch in history to publish his tax returns, showing he paid nearly £13 million in 2025. The royal accounts also reveal that despite £370 million being spent on renovating Buckingham Palace, Charles and Camilla won't be moving in there. Journalist Daisy McAndrew says it's likely no royal will live there again.
4: Having spent nearly £400 million on the renovation of somewhere that's basically going to be a bunch of offices and the occasional tourist place where tourists can go or garden parties doesn't seem like very good value. Value for money. People say they're pushing 80. Why should they move?
3: A Saudi doctor has been sentenced to life in prison for killing six people by driving a car into a Christmas market in Germany. Prosecutors say he planned the attack, which took place in 2024 in Magdeburg, over several weeks. More than 50,000 people are missing following back-to-back earthquakes in Venezuela. At least 235 people have died. And two of the best forwards in football face off at the World Cup later. Erling Haaland's Norway take on Kylian Mbappe's France.
5: Now for the news here in Suffolk, and Barnum's being lined up as a new site to house asylum seekers, with the Home Office planning to use old military barracks instead of hotels. Permissions being sought to accommodate people waiting for decisions. Ministers say the move's part of efforts to cut hotel use. A legal challenge against government plans to reorganise councils in Suffolk could move a step closer next week. Suffolk County Council's Cabinet will meet on Monday to consider whether to continue proceedings after receiving a formal response from ministers. The government's previously said its preferred model for Suffolk meets its criteria for geography, financial resilience and service delivery. And a local wildlife expert's urging people to take extra care of their pets during the hot weather. Farmer, conservationist and TV presenter Jimmy Doherty says animals should always have access to shade and water, while dog owners should avoid walking their pets.
6: Always make sure your dog or cat has got somewhere shaded. If you've got other animals like rabbits and guinea pigs and things like that, make sure their hutches aren't in direct sunlight. All these things you really got to take care of.
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5: Another extremely hot day today with heat alerts in place and temperatures climbing to highs of 35. That's the latest. I'm Adam Richardson.
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8: 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Let's

0: this Friday afternoon on Nation Radio's Nation 80s Takeover from Duran Duran and Danger Zone from Kenny Loggins from the Top Gun film prior to that. If you've got yourself a smart speaker, which I think most people have these days, don't they? 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We're there pumping out great 80s songs 24 hours a day. Nation
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0: from my Uncle Phil wraps up Friday afternoon's edition of the Nation 80s Takeover here on Nation Radio. Thank you very much for your company for today and, of course, for this week. Whatever you're up to this weekend, have a wonderful weekend. Tony Shepherd's on the way next after the latest news headlines at 1 o'clock, including half an hour of 90s coming up from 2 this afternoon on Nation.
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10: The top stories this hour. The King and Queen will never live at Buckingham Palace despite a near £370 million refit. Newly released royal accounts also show £5 million was spent on travel, and King Charles's tax bill last year was nearly £13 million. The UK government is sending £2 million to Venezuela to help with the emergency response to the double earthquake there. More than 50,000 people are missing, at least 235 confirmed dead in the capital, Caracas. Seismologist Dr. Stephen Hicks says there will be aftershocks.
11: We will see probably hundreds of felt aftershocks in the coming weeks to months. Many of those will not be as strong as the two big earthquakes that we've had so far.
10: A hospital trust has referred itself to the Information Commissioner's Office after staff looked up details of the three-year-old boy who ended up in a zoo's crocodile pit. The Department of Health has called it a serious breach. And the draw has been made for this year's Wimbledon. Among the highlights in the first round, Brit Jack Draper takes on the sixth seed and former semi-finalist Taylor Fritz.
12: Now for the news here in Suffolk, an old barracks in Barnham could soon become home for asylum seekers under new government plans. The Home Office is seeking permission to use the site instead of hotels as part of efforts to move people out of temporary accommodation. The change comes as more hotels close across the country. With June's record-breaking heat, Anglian Water says demand has soared. A record 1,600 million litres were put into supply on Wednesday, as a third more than normal. Ian Rule says there's no hosepipe ban planned, but is urging people to use less where they can, like skipping the hosepipe or delaying non-essential jobs. And a local animal expert says rising temperatures are already having an impact on wildlife. Jimmy Doherty of Jimmy's Farm says climate change is altering habitats and putting pressure on species that rely on cooler environments. He's encouraging people to create more wildlife-friendly spaces.
13: Rising temperature will have a massive effect on wildlife, particularly those animals that want to exist in cooler areas. So we're mountain species, we're pushing them higher and higher up the mountain because they're seeking cooler climates. So we're definitely having an effect, yes.
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12: Another extremely hot day today with heat alerts in place and temperatures climbing to highs of 35. That's the latest. I'm Adam Richardson.
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0: 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And we've got some great shows across this weekend. 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

0: Tracy Abrams, that's so true on Nation Radio. Okay, let's get you up to date with your headlines for 2 o'clock. And then I've got 30 minutes of the finest 90s there ever were. We'll kick off Back to the 90s, powered by Nation 90s, next here on Nation Radio. 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

0: top stories this hour. As the hot weather continues to grip much of England and Wales, a body has been recovered from a lake near Leicester where teams were searching for a missing teenager. Searches of a river in Shrewsbury are also continuing after a man hasn't been seen since going in yesterday. And the Royal Devon and Exeter Hospital is the latest to declare a critical incident due to the extreme heat and humidity. The death toll from the two back-to-back earthquakes in Venezuela has risen to almost 600. More than 50,000 people are missing in the capital, Caracas. Comedian Hardeep Singh Kohli will stand trial next year for a number of alleged sex offences, including rape. The 57-year-old's accused of attacking women at the BBC studios in Glasgow and at addresses in Edinburgh and Dumfries between 2006 and 2022. The former Celebrity Big Brother contestant denies all the charges. And seven-time champion Serena Williams will make her highly anticipated comeback at Wimbledon next week against Australian Maya Joint in the first round.
1: Now for the news here in Suffolk. Suffolk Conservatives are calling for greater transparency over plans to house asylum seekers at RAF Barnham. The Home Office wants to use the former military site as part of its plans to reduce the use of asylum hotels. The Conservative group at Suffolk County Council says local residents should be consulted before any decision is made. People in the county are being warned about courier fraud after a person lost £80,000.
2: We've had an influx last few months.
1: Police say criminals are tricking victims into handing over money, cards or valuables. Lauren Spears is from Suffolk Police.
2: But we really want to get the word out just so people are aware of what's happening and how they can spot the signs and protect themselves.
1: And Suffolk Owl Sanctuary is celebrating the arrival of its litter of baby red squirrels from a young breeding pair. The kits are part of a conservation programme helping bring back the species. Staff are asking visitors to keep the noise down while the babies settle in.
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1: Another hot and humid afternoon, the odd thunderstorm in parts, highs of around 38 degrees. That's the latest. I'm Shauna Burns.
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6: Let's do this then for a Friday afternoon. It is back to the 90s and I'm Tony Shepherd. This is going to be a good one. Shaggy soon. Where else are you going to hear that? And right now, we're pretty much ready to go.

0: It's all about the 90s guilty pleasures, the songs that take you back to that decade, and that from Chesney Hawkes, the one and only, is what it's all about here on Nation Radio. We'll take you right the way back to an early track from Britney Spears' back catalogue in just a moment, and a fine song from D-Ream, both playing here on Nation's Back to the 90s in moments.
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0: Jensen Boone, Sorry I'm Here for Someone Else on Nation Radio. 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I think you're going to like today's. 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
3: This hour, the heat wave is continuing to break records. Temperatures have reached 37 degrees in West Suffolk. That's the third day the record for the UK's hottest ever June day has been broken. But with it, sad news that a body has been found in the search for a teenager missing in a lake near Leicester. While London Ambulance Service says it's recorded its highest ever number of life-threatening emergencies as a result of the heat and humidity. The UK government is sending £2 million to Venezuela to help with the emergency response to the double earthquake there. Almost 600 people are confirmed dead and more than 50,000 missing in the capital, Caracas. A hospital trust has referred itself to the Information Commissioner's Office after staff looked up details of the three-year-old boy who ended up in a crocodile pit at a zoo in Cambridge. The Department of Health has called it a serious breach. And two of the best forwards in football face off at the World Cup later. Erling Haaland's Norway take on Kylian Mbappe's France.
4: Now for the news here in Suffolk. Plans to house asylum seekers at RAF Barnham are now facing opposition from Suffolk Conservatives. The group has urged local councils to make their concerns known to the Home Office, who want to move people out of hotels. Sentencing Minister Jake Richards tells us why these sites are being used.
5: They're more contained and they're further away from local communities, which can cause real tensions, as we've seen. So it allows us to make sure that we can process asylum claims more quickly.
4: People in Suffolk are being warned to watch out for scammers after one victim lost £80,000. Lauren Spears from Suffolk Police says criminals are likely to pretend they're from trusted organisations.
6: Victims can lose thousands or even life savings in a single incident. A lot of victims feel shame, embarrassment and self-blame.
4: And there's excitement at Suffolk Owl Sanctuary after their breeding pair of European red squirrels welcomed their first litter of kids. The young squirrels are vital for efforts to boost numbers in Britain, and visitors are being urged to keep things quiet around the new arrival.
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4: Another hot and humid afternoon. The odd thunderstorm in parts. Highs of around 38 degrees. That's the latest. I'm Shauna Burns.
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8: Thank you so much for making us part of your afternoon. I'm Tony Shepherd here on Nation Radio. A classic Springsteen track to play you soon. First, though, this from The Verve at Nation.

0: Simply Red, Money's Too Tight to Mention. It's Nation Radio with me, Tony Shepherd. Good afternoon. 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
5: 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We're heading back to 1980, 1990, and the

0: Superman Lovers and Starlight on Nation Radio. More from where that came from tonight on the House Party, kicking off the Nation weekend, and some great shows through this weekend. Hopefully you can spend some time with us. Our theme this weekend is around the world, so songs that have countries, cities, place names in the title, and hopefully you can spend some time with us across the weekend. Don't forget, of course, Beat Surrender Sunday night from 7 o'clock with Steve Power, taking you back to your youth club disco days. Check in the latest travel in just a moment for you, and then it's an 80s classic.
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4: Not a bad picture out there so far this afternoon. Generally traffic coping pretty well, certainly around Ipswich, Crown Street on the move out towards the Cricketers. No issues as you head on Chevalier Street and Yarmouth Road nearby on towards the Bramford Road Junction, but I will of course keep an eye on the sensors, as I will for those ongoing roadworks at Helmingham. The B1077 has those temporary lights near to New Road. Temporary lights likely to affect things through the peak period at Yoxford as well. I've got my eyes on the A12 there, out towards Town Farm Lane. That's the latest.
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3: The top stories this hour. The record for the UK's highest June temperature has been broken for a third day in a row. It's reached 37 Celsius in West Suffolk. While in other weather-related news, a body's been recovered from a lake near Leicester where teams were searching for a missing teenager. And Sheffield's tram network has been suspended due to the extreme heat. A woman has died after her light aircraft crashed near an airfield in Devon. The pilot was the only person on board when it came down near Dunkswell. The death toll from the two back-to-back earthquakes in Venezuela has risen to almost 600. More than 50,000 people are missing in the capital, Caracas. Seismologist Dr. Stephen Hicks says there will be aftershocks.
4: We will see probably hundreds of felt aftershocks in the coming weeks to months. Many of those will not be as strong as the two big earthquakes that we've had so far.
3: And seven-time champion Serena Williams will make her highly anticipated Wimbledon comeback next week against Australian Maya Joint in the first round. World men's number one Jannik Sinner starts his tournament against Serbian Miomir Kecmanovic.
5: Now for the news here in Suffolk. Suffolk Conservatives say they want greater transparency over plans to house asylum seekers at RAF Barnham. The Home Office hopes to use the site instead of hotels, but the group says people nearby need a say first. Jake Richards is sentencing minister.
6: We are closing more and more hotels. We have deported 70,000 people who shouldn't be here since the last general election. Those numbers are a record high over the last decade.
5: People in Suffolk are being warned about courier fraud after a person lost £80,000. Police say criminals are tricking victims into handing over money, cards or valuables. Lauren Spears is from Suffolk Police.
7: But we really want to get the word out just so people are aware of what's happening and how they can spot the signs and protect themselves.
5: And Suffolk Owl Sanctuary celebrating the arrival of its litter of baby red squirrels from a young breeding pair. The kits are part of a conservation programme helping bring back the species. Staff are asking visitors to keep the noise down while the babies settle in.
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5: Staying very warm, chance of the odd thunderstorm in parts though, lows into the morning of around 22 degrees. That's the latest. I'm Shauna Burns.
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9: 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It's Rob here with Drive Time on Nation. Thanks for having us on. Roxette and Olivia Dean after Living in a Box.
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Nation Radio, Suffolk's best variety of hits, Friday afternoon, 26th of June. It's Rob Chandler here. Thanks so much for having us on. Tell you what, Joyride, we'll play that one for the Witches after a 10-point win against Bellevue at Foxhall last night. Didn't get us the bonus point, but still, a win is a win. Well done, lads. Deacon Blue on the way after this from Olivia Dean here on Nation.

0: Suffolk Nation Radio, playing the best variety of hits. Hopefully you're staying cool on this Friday afternoon. It's Rob here with Drive Time, right the way through till 8, including the happy hour, of course, 7 o'clock this evening. Today being National Cream Tea Day and World Refrigeration Day. And we just played your wages day. Have you got paid today? How many of you went straight online to see if you could afford to buy an air conditioning unit? Worth their weight in gold right now. We'll check in with Suffolk's latest travel news right after this, and then we'll play you a Motown classic from Stevie Wonder. We'll also get Pink on and Run the Ponderer by you. Last one of the week.
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2: It's Righty here, and I'm already loving this glorious summer of football. And while the players know they need to fuel themselves properly for the big games, we need to eat well too. Now, M&S, one of the official partners of our amazing Home Nations football teams, have created Eat Well. Loads of snacks, meals and drinks that help us all be that little bit healthier. And not only that, it's mega easy to spot, because every pack has a little flower that tells us all we need to know. And because it's M&S, it is, of course, delicious. So, just follow the flower.
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3: Not a bad picture out there so far this afternoon. Generally, traffic coping pretty well, certainly around Ipswich, Crown Street on the move out towards the Cricketers. No issues as you head on Chevalier Street and Yarmouth Road nearby on towards the Bramford Road Junction, but I will, of course, keep an eye on the sensors, as I will for those ongoing roadworks at Hellingham. The B1077 has those temporary lights near to New Road. Temporary lights likely to affect things through the peak period at Yoxford as well. I've got my eyes on the A12 there, out towards Town Farm Lane. That's the latest.
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0: Nation Radio with the best variety of hits across Suffolk on this Friday afternoon. Get the party started. That's exactly what we're going to be doing with the happy hour at 7. Guaranteed to give you that Friday feeling. On the way next, the man who reckons the best part of a roast dinner is Yorkshire Pud swimming in gravy. He put this out there and has since had an offer of a lifetime supply of Yorkshire Puds. We're talking about Harry Styles coming up in a matter of seconds.
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0: Right after your Friday afternoon Ponderer, last one of the week. Here we go. People who do what every day are 20% more likely to have more friends. Quite frankly, I'm looking at the answer. I can't see the connection. But hey, who am I to argue? People who do this every day are 20% more likely to have more friends. What on earth are we talking about? Good luck working that one out. Give you the answer after five. Lionel Richie after Harry Styles. Here's Adore You on Suffolk's Nation Radio.

Suffolk's best variety of hits. Just played your Harry Styles, record-breaking Harry Styles, with all those live gigs at Wembley. Meanwhile, Lionel Richie had to cut a concert short after falling ill on stage on just the first night of a brand new tour. We wish Lionel well, of course. Yes, it's that time of the week. This is your final chance to enter Make Me a Winner and get that call after five to win £750,000. Doesn't matter if you left it to the last minute, there's still time. We could still make you a winner. Make sure.

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10: Picking up some delays as you head northbound on the A12 this afternoon, approaching Junction 33 at Copdock. We've also got queues around Ipswich on St Helens Street near to Grimwade Street, and Chevalier Street in Yarmouth Road nearby picking up as well down towards the Norwich Road Junction. Colchester traffic also fairly slow by the looks of things. Cowdery Avenue by the Westway roundabout. And still some queues at Yoxford if you're heading on the A12. We've got temporary lights there approaching Town Farm Lane. Also some temporary lights at Helmingham on the B1077 approaching New Road. That's the latest.
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0: It's Rob here with Drive Time on Nation Radio across Suffolk with the best variety of hits. Hi to you if you're off to sing the musicals. Tonight at the Corn Exchange, meanwhile in Bury at the Apex, the Drifters are appearing. Then tomorrow night, also at the Apex, we will rock you. Don't forget Sunday, the Orwell Challenge, of course. Good luck to you if you're taking part in that as we get ever closer to the 5th of July and Ipswich Music Day, a week on Sunday, of course. The best variety of hits continues right after the news at 5. We've got Mary Mary, Bruce Hornsby in the Range, Teddy Swims, and the answer to the Ponderer. Nation
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0: top stories this hour. The heatwave is continuing to break records. The UK's June heat record has been broken for a third day in a row, with 37.1 Celsius recorded in Cavendish and Suffolk. The heat's continuing to cause issues, with London Ambulance Service saying it's recorded its highest ever number of life-threatening emergencies. Sheffield's tram network has been suspended, and one court has had to adjourn a sentencing because the dock was too hot. The UK government is sending £2 million to Venezuela to help with the emergency response to the double earthquake there. Almost 600 people are confirmed dead and more than 50,000 missing in the capital, Caracas. West Midlands police are urging the mother of a newborn baby found dead in a warehouse to come forward. The girl was discovered on an industrial estate in Rowley Regis yesterday lunchtime. Officers say they're concerned for the mother's welfare. And Network Rail says it's completed a complex recovery and repair operation following last Friday's fatal train crash near Bedford. Rail lines in the area are due to reopen on Monday.
1: Now for the news here in Suffolk. Suffolk County Council says it was left in the dark over government plans to house asylum seekers at RAF Barnham near Thetford. The Home Office wants to use the old base to move people out of hotels, saying it will help bring the asylum system under control. Council leader Michael Hadwin says people nearby are worried about pressure on local services and the community.
2: Shocked is an understatement. I mean, the thing that got to me first of all was the fact that we hadn't been told pre the announcement. So I had a meeting with the government and civil servants today. I went, if you want us to work with you, if you want to have these conversations, you do that before you make a public announcement.
1: People in Suffolk are being warned to watch out for courier fraud scams. It's after one person lost £80,000. And there's excitement at Suffolk Owl Sanctuary after their breeding pair of European red squirrels welcomed their first litter of kids. The young squirrels are vital for efforts to boost numbers in Britain, and visitors are being urged to keep things quiet around the new arrivals.
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1: Staying very warm. Chance of the odd thunderstorm in parts though. Lows into the morning of around 22 degrees. That's the latest. I'm Shauna Burns.
5: Getting you home in style with the best drive time show of the week. Friday. Across Suffolk, it's Rob here on Nation. Right now, here's Mary.

0: Suffolk's Nation Radio, playing the best variety of hits. Friday drive time. It's Rob Chandler here. We've got Teddy Swims and Jane Wheedlin on the way. England back in action in the World Cup, of course, tomorrow night. 10 o'clock kickoff against Panama. It's the Austrian Grand Prix at the weekend. And then, of course, Monday, the start of Wimbledon fortnight.
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0: And I'll tell you what, with Wimbledon getting underway, I'll definitely be raising a glass of Pimm's and lemonade over the weekend. Plenty of fruit in there. Strawberries and cream as well. Absolutely. Gotta be done. I see M&S are doing their strawberries and cream sandwiches once again. My other half says, I think, oh yeah. Yeah, definitely. Anyway, Ponderer. People who do this every day are 20% more likely to have more friends, bizarrely. And as I said at the time, I failed to see the connection. The answer is, make their bed. People who make their beds every day, 20% more likely to have more friends. Ponderer back Monday at 4:30. Teddy Swims now.

0: Asian Radio, and one for you if you are indeed driving in the rush hour right now. Shades on, aircon turned up to the max, singing along to the tunes. Absolutely got to be done. Hey, don't forget this weekend on Nation and Around the World weekend. Yes, we're taking a musical trip around the world, playing songs with countries, cities or places in the title. I will be turning my radio up very loud. If Born in the USA comes on, Bruce Springsteen, love that. It all starts tomorrow morning at 10. Meanwhile, Suffolk's latest travel news updated next. Then we're playing Niall Horan and Maxi Priest. Nation Radio.
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8: All looking good out there tonight. Good news if you need to make a journey. Actually quieter than normal, I think, for a Friday. Maybe the weather playing an impact there. Potentially people finishing work that little bit earlier, so we're not seeing that same Friday rush. Certainly around Ipswich, all looking good. Chevalier Street on towards Bramford Road, and a fairly clear picture as well at Yoxford, despite those temporary lights. The A12 out towards Town Farm Lane. Still got the restrictions at Helmingham with temporary lights, the B1077, but all looking good in the sensors there. And indeed, the same can be said at Hintlesham on Back Road.
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Nation Radio right across Suffolk with the best variety of hits. 7 o'clock this evening, I've got the happy hour for you. A whole 60 minutes of back-to-back bangers guaranteed to get you singing along. And then we officially start the weekend with Roberto, who's got the house party all to come on Nation. Next up is George Harrison after Kygo and Whitney Houston.

Fox Nation Radio with the best variety of hits. Rob here with Friday Drive Time. Well, we know we've had a heat wave this week. Record-breaking temperatures for June. Hottest since 1976. Well, next week, apparently, Britain's going to be hit by a cheat wave. Yes, the randiest month of the year gets underway. Apparently, sexual activity peaks in July, with the average couple having shimmy who four times a week. That's twice as much as in November. And affairs surge by 18% in July, as cheats grab one last chance for action before

0: family getaways in August. Shocking. A survey found 84% of those polled said the sun was definitely an aphrodisiac. Yeah, not when it's 36 degrees, it's not. Travel news for Suffolk, updated next. Then we've got a brilliant Scouting for Girls song on the way.
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3: Traffic remaining busy as you head around Ipswich tonight. Chevalier Street and Yarmouth Road still a touch slow on towards Norwich Road according to the sensors, but elsewhere it is a fairly clear run of it. Certainly Crown Street nearby on the move out towards the Cricketers, and fairly clear at Helmingham as well, despite those roadworks and the B1077 out towards New Road. Just checking in with things around Hintlesham. No, we've got those temporary lights on Back Road, but all looking good there near to Priory Road, and no issues through Shotley through the temporary lights and the B1456 either. That's the latest.
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0: smart speaker, ask her to play Nation Radio Suffolk for the best variety of hits. It's Rob here with Drive Time. That was Bruno. I'm just Mike. Coming up, we've got news at 6, and then one of my all-time favourite summer songs, Fun and Sunshine. There's enough for everyone. And drinks are free as well. That'll be from Wham. Also playing The Cause and Taylor Swift.
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24: Top stories this hour. The record for the UK's highest June temperature has been broken for a third day in a row. It's reached 37.3 Celsius in Suffolk. Meanwhile, a body has been recovered from a lake near Leicester where teams were searching for a missing teenager, and Sheffield's tram network has been suspended due to the extreme heat. Professor Mumtaz Patel from the Royal College of Physicians says it's also putting hospitals under pressure.
25: When the systems go down because of overheating, then we just can't do the basics of even seeing our patients effectively with the right information for our patients.
24: A woman's died after her light aircraft crashed near an airfield in Devon. It came down near Dunkswell. A man's been jailed for 3.5 years after a violent attack at Manchester Airport left two female police officers and a member of the public injured. Mohamed Fahir Amaz was convicted of common assault and actual bodily harm. And just one England player missed training today ahead of tomorrow night's game against Panama. Reece James is struggling with his hamstring. Tonight, Norway face France and it's Senegal-Iraq in the last Group I games.
0: Now for the news here in Suffolk. Suffolk leaders say they want answers after RAF Barnham near Thetford was named as a possible site for asylum accommodation. The Home Office says it's part of wider plans to reform the asylum system. Suffolk County Council leader Michael Hadwin says they weren't consulted at all and people living nearby are worried about extra strain on local services.
3: Many residents all across the county raise their concerns with us and yet I don't have any information to hand, so I'm not able to dissuade some fears, although most of them I share. I was horrified.
0: People in Suffolk are being warned about courier fraud after a person lost £80,000. Police say criminals are tricking victims into handing over money. Lauren Spears is from Suffolk Police.
4: But we really want to get the word out just so people are aware of what's happening and how they can spot the signs to protect themselves.
0: And baby red squirrels have arrived at Suffolk Owl Sanctuary as part of a conservation project. Staff want visitors to keep quiet while the endangered animals settled in.
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0: Staying very warm, chance of the odd thunderstorm in parts though, lows into the morning of around 22 degrees. That's the latest. I'm Shauna Burns.
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6: Where it's been a Friday furnace across Suffolk. Good to have you company. Rob here on Nation. We got the calls. Taylor Swift, Michael Jackson, all on the way after this from Wham. Nation.

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0: Halifax Nation Radio with the best variety of hits for your Friday drive home. Happy birthday, Mick Jones of The Clash. 71 today. Terry Nunn, singer with Berlin, gave us Take My Breath Away. 65 today. We got Chris O'Donnell, the actor, who's 56. Ariana Grande is 33 today. And the 26th of June is National Barcode Day, Cancer Wellness Awareness Day, Take Your Dog to Work Day. Not a bad idea if you've got aircon where you work. It's also Chocolate Pudding Day. As long as it comes with ice cream on a day like this, I'm in. Suffolk's latest travel news updated next for you. Then we've got Sir Rod and Anne-Marie. Nation
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10: I'm Samantha Dean. In Yoxford, the A12 temporary lights due to gas mains work at Town Farm Lane. Helmingham and the B1077, there's temporary lights due to roadworks between New Road and the B1079. Hintlesham, the A1071 back road, there's temporary lights due to roadworks near Priory Road. At Shotley, the B1456, there's temporary traffic lights due to water mains work on the B1456 in both directions near Irwington Walk.
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Nation Radio, Suffolk's best variety of hits, Friday drive time, getting ever closer to the happy hour. What a great way to kickstart the weekend. 60 minutes of back-to-back feel-good songs to sing along to. Got Maroon 5 and a club classic from Chaka Khan on the way next, right after this. It's your chance to have the biggest win of the summer with Make Me a Winner. We've got another chance for you to score a life-changing £750,000. Yes, the game has reset and we go again with a new chance for you to join our winning team. So get your entry in now. 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

0: 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Now, I hope you don't mind. I've got your Sunday afternoon and evening sorted, okay? First of all, Nation Network Chart Show. Who else but Foxy? 4 o'clock. And this week he's counting down the top tens from this week in June 1980, 1990 and the year 2000. After that, it's Steve Power, 7 till 9 with Beat Surrender. Eve, you love new wave, new romantics, punk, two-tone, all that kind of stuff. This is the show for you. And then at 9 o'clock, as I mentioned a short time ago, Chilled Nation, we join Franklin, which is the perfect escape if you don't want to watch the England-Panama game kicking off at 10. There you go. Sorted. You're welcome. Suffolk's latest traveller is on the way. Then we're playing Erasure for you.
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5: I'm Samantha Dean. In Yoxford, the A12, there's temporary lights due to gas mains work at Town Farm Lane. Helmingham, the B1077, there's temporary lights due to roadworks between New Road and the B1079. Hintlesham, the A1071 back road, there's temporary traffic lights due to roadworks near to Priory Road. In Ipswich, the B1548 Cliff Road southbound's closed. It's due to roadworks between Hollywells Road and Toller Road, so expect delays.
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1: Alex Warren, Fever Dream here on Nation Radio, Suffolk's best variety of hits. Shout out to Pete and Eileen from Felixstowe, driving into town. They're off to see Sing the Musicals at the Corn Exchange tonight. And hello, Billy, who's got a birthday today, listening in Stowe Upland. Tammy, Louise and John send you lots of love and see you later for a drink or three. Right, we're kicking off the happy hour next. Stay with us, 60 minutes of feel-good songs on the way, starting tonight with Hadaway, Madonna and Kylie.
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5: Top stories this hour. The UK's June heat record has been broken for the third day in a row. 37.3 Celsius has been recorded in Suffolk. The heat's continuing to cause issues, though, with London Ambulance Service saying it's recorded its highest ever number of life-threatening emergencies. Sheffield's tram network had to be suspended, and one court has had to adjourn a sentencing because the dock was too hot. A man's been arrested on suspicion of murder after a fatal house fire on the Isle of Wight. A body was found in a burnt-out house in Cowes early this morning. West Midlands police are urging the mother of a newborn baby found dead in a warehouse to come forward. The girl was discovered on an industrial estate in Rowley Regis yesterday lunchtime. Here's reporter Poppy Anderlin.
6: Officers say they believe the mother could be in very real danger and she's their priority at this time. Forensic searches are underway to help identify the baby and the circumstances around their death.
5: And two of the best forwards in football face off at the World Cup tonight. Erling Haaland's Norway take on Kylian Mbappe's France.
7: Now for the news here in Suffolk. Suffolk County Council says it was left in the dark over government plans to house asylum seekers at RAF Barnham near Thetford. The Home Office wants to use the old base to move people out of hotels, saying it will help bring the asylum system under control. Council leader Michael Hadwin says people nearby are worried about pressure on local services and the community.
8: Shocked is an understatement. I mean, the thing that got to me first of all was the fact that we hadn't been told pre the announcement. So I had a meeting with the government and civil servants today. I went, if you want us to work with you, if you want to have these conversations, you do that before you make a public announcement.
7: People in Suffolk are being warned to watch out for courier fraud scams. It's after one person lost £80,000. And there's excitement at Suffolk Owl Sanctuary after their breeding pair of European red squirrels welcomed their first litter of kids. The young squirrels are vital for efforts to boost numbers in Britain, and visitors are being urged to keep things quiet around the new arrivals.
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7: Staying very warm, chance of the odd thunderstorm in parts though, lows into the morning of around 22 degrees. That's the latest. I'm Shauna Burns.
9: Evening, Suffolk. Let's get the Friday feeling going. Here we go with a happy hour, 60 minutes of feel-good songs. We got Madonna and Kylie coming up, but

Action Radio with the best variety of hits. Rob here with your happy hour for this Friday evening. Who's off to Heveningham Hall near Halesworth, holding its annual country fair tomorrow and Sunday. Loads going on, monster trucks, dancing diggers, performing horses, even a Spitfire display. Food and drink, classic vehicles, and a whole lot more. All going towards helping local causes. Have a great time. This is the happy hour. Here's Pharrell Williams. He's happy.

Thanks so much for joining us for the happy hour on this Friday evening. This is Nation Radio. The top 20 faux pas that guests commit when they stay at a hotel have been revealed. They include pinching things from the hotel that you're not entitled to and making a lot of noise in the corridor late at night. Absolutely. Hate those people who then go and slam their doors. And look at this, a mom who could only eat potatoes for 40 years has finally been cured by hypnosis. Thought for a moment she'd had her chips, but no, she's going to be okay. The happy hour continues next. We got S Club 7 and Cher on the way.

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0: got to be one of the best sing-along songs of all time, I think, from Cher. That's Believe. This is Nation Radio across Suffolk with the Happy Hour, playing the best variety of hits. Club Classic from Shalimar on the way. Also got The Weeknd and Janet Jackson lined up. 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

0: Alpha Suffolk here on Nation Radio. The best variety of hits, Janet Jackson, who's heading over to the UK. She's going to be playing at Sandringham Wednesday, the 19th of August. Hey, don't forget, this weekend and Around the World weekend here on Nation, taking a musical trip around the world, playing songs with countries, cities or places in the title. I can think of plenty that contain the word California. Looking forward to that. Starts tomorrow morning at 10. Meanwhile, Shania Twain is on the way next as the happy hour continues.
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0: wraps up the happy hour for Suffolk on this Friday evening here on Nation Radio. Thank you so much for listening. Enjoy the rest of your evening. If you've booked into a hotel just to enjoy the aircon in the bedroom, have a good night's sleep. Not jealous at all. Back Monday, of course, 4 o'clock. Hope you can join me then. Stay with us, though. The official start to the weekend on the way with Roberto. He's got the house party kicking off tonight with Fatboy Slim, Diana Ross, and Blue Pearl. Enjoy. Have a great weekend. Nation
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7: Have you got any energy left to party with? The hot week we've had, oh, it just saps the energy, doesn't it? But the weekend is here, so come on, let's turn up the tunes. 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I'm Roberto. It's 8 o'clock with Nation's House Party. Diana Ross on the way after we kick off with Fatboy Slim playing for you on Nation.

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0: This is what we're all about every Friday night and Saturday, of course. The big tunes to get you going, get you feeling good. Loving that. Degrees of Motion shine on Nation's House Party. 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

0: myself. Luke Harrison's your man. He's the barbecue king, apparently. Been doing smash burgers tonight. Enjoying them in the garden right now with a glass of wine and the tunes. That's for you, Cisco Thong Song. Thanks for your message. 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I'm Roberto, and I'll keep the tunes coming to kick off your weekend with Culture Beat up next.
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0: Jade, Kelly and Hannah, my garden girls. They're trying to keep cool outside right now. They've got the Prosecco flowing as well. That's probably helping a little bit. They're loving the tunes. It's good to hear. Sash for you with McFadden and Whitehead next and Sagala before 10.
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0: Chris Sigala, Stay the Night on Nation, as we get ready to head back to the 90s next. Late 90s for a song that was a massive summer anthem. It's going to be perfect for tonight. It's got some big Latin house vibes going on. It's brilliant. Nation Radio.
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0: MC Hammer. You can't touch this. It's Nation Friday night. It's too hot to party. It's too hot to sleep. It's too hot to do anything. Maybe just sit in a dark room and chill with these tunes. Maybe a fan blasting at your face. That'll be nice. I'll keep them coming. Michael Jackson's on the way next and some Alex Gordino.
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0: Good evening, Amy and Chloe, loving Nation's House Party, making them feel like they're on holiday. They got the cocktails flowing, the warm air outside, and these big songs. Oh, I'm glad it's giving you some good vibes. That is for you, MC Sarah and The Real McCoy, another night on Nation's House Party. I'm Roberto. We're going back to the 70s next for some disco vibes from Chic.
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0: Wood and Robin Schulz take care of the house party tonight here on Nation, but it doesn't have to end there. 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Have a brilliant weekend. I'll see you back here Monday night.
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